Madonna on Absolutely 80s. I'm Nina Blackwood. Here's a little background on the creation of Elton John. First, his father had always insisted that he wear boring clothes. Well, of course he's going to rebel against something like that. Then the glasses. His eyesight had been fine, but he wanted to be like Buddy Holly. As a result, he grew dependent on the glasses within a year. And finally, the name. Born Reginald Kenneth Dwight, he chose a combination from early bandmates Elton Dean and John Baldry. Mix that in a pot and you've got Elton John. Yeah. Guess that's why they call it the blues, huh? On Absolutely 80s.

0: Hi, who's this?
1: Yeah, my name's Steve, and I'd like to request Cars by Gary Numan. It's good times, man. Good times with that song. I'll tell you right now, take it back in the day. Good times with that song. And I'd like to make a shout out to my friend, Bobby Penn. All right, y'all, thanks.
0: All right, the biggest hit here in the States for Gary Numan, actually his only hit here in the States, Cars, an absolutely 80s.

0: This is Absolutely 80s. I'm Nina Blackwood. When Did That Happen is coming up, as well as Annie Lennox news next.
1: There's more coming up with your host, Nina Blackwood.
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7: Showers likely tonight with overnight lows around 59 degrees. Sunday, showers and possibly a thunderstorm. Highs will be around 70. We'll see sunny skies on Monday with highs around 77. That's a look at the forecast right here on Classic Hits 99.3 WKYH.
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11: on Absolutely 80s.

Bryan Adams running to us on Absolutely 80s. I'm Nina Blackwood. Annie Lennox. And here she is with Dave. Here comes the rain again. Eurythmics on Absolutely 80s.

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1: We give you the clues, you guess the mystery year. It's time for When Did That Happen?
0: It is time for When Did That Happen? I always have a good time with this. Here we go with the clues. After the longest shutdown of any such facility, Three Mile Island goes back online. The Achille Lauro is hijacked by Palestinian terrorists. And Hollywood takes a hard hit by losing Yul Brynner, Orson Welles, and Rock Hudson all in the same week. But the key is, what year? When did that happen? Think about that, and we'll give you the answer next.
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9: Showers likely tonight with overnight lows around 59 degrees. Sunday, showers and possibly a thunderstorm. Highs will be around 70. We'll see sunny skies on Monday with highs around 77. That's a look at the forecast right here on Classic Hits 99.3 WKYH.
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1: Time to test your wits to see if you can come up with our mystery year. It's When Did That Happen?
0: When did that happen? Here are your clues once more. After a long shutdown, Three Mile Island goes back online. The Achille Lauro was hijacked by terrorists. And Hollywood takes a hit by losing Yul Brynner, Orson Welles, and Rock Hudson all in the same week. When did that happen?
1: 1985.
0: And on your radio this week in 85, we got introduced to a band with an instrument nicknamed a Hooter. I wonder if these guys have a lot of problems being found on search engines thanks to a certain restaurant chain, eh? Lucky they're not getting sued. The Hooters, all you zombies on Absolutely 80s.

0: 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I'm Nina Black with There's Still More to Come.
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Nina and Absolutely 80s Laura Branigan ahead of that. I'm Nina Blackwood. And we will be back again right here on your favorite station next week for more of the best memories from your favorite decade, Absolutely 80s. If you have a request, dedication, question, or comment, you can get it to us toll-free at 866-80s, which is 866-344-4843. Absolutely 80s is researched, written, and produced by Rusty Pickett, with exclusive remixes by DJ Pickett. It is engineered by Zach Genesee. Spotlights are by Dave Smalls. And the executive producer is Danny Sheridan. You know, some say the 80s are back, but we know they were never gone. For Absolutely 80s, I'm Nina Blackwood on the United Stations Radio Networks.

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1: I'm Carmen Roberts. A deadly missile attack on an airport in Saudi Arabia today is the worst of any Arab country since the war started with Iran. And Saudis are blaming the Iran-backed Houthis and say 12 people died, more than 300 were wounded. President Trump says he is evaluating whether the U.S. should join the Saudis in strikes against the rebel group in Yemen. Isaias, which hit the Florida panhandle last night with 110-mile-an-hour winds, is causing flooding, damage, and at least four deaths. Now moving north, causing heavy rain and flooding for the southeast. Florida Governor Ron DeSantis.
2: I feel like there's damage. I feel like that's going to be difficult, obviously, for people whose property was damaged. But I also feel like this is very surmountable for us.
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0: Showers likely tonight with overnight lows around 59 degrees. Sunday, showers and possibly a thunderstorm. Highs will be around 70. We'll see sunny skies on Monday with highs around 77. That's a look at the forecast right here on Classic Hits 99.3 WKYH.
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Lover Boy, working for the weekend. I'm Bob Barron, bringing you the best in classic hits for the weekend. Looking back in rock history to this week in 1995, Alanis Morissette's Jagged Little Pill topped the U.S. album charts, and it was just the fourth time a female artist had their debut album reach number one in the 90s. Paula Abdul did it, Mariah Carey, and Toni Braxton.

0: Well, that band shook us all summer long on a U.S. tour. AC/DC wrapped up that big tour on October 2nd last week at MetLife Stadium. And Brian Johnson left the stage and said, quote, "We hope to see you again," end quote. Does that mean we'll get maybe another tour out of them?
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5: Showers likely tonight with overnight lows around 59 degrees. Sunday, showers and possibly a thunderstorm. Highs will be around 70. We'll see sunny skies on Monday with highs around 77. That's a look at the forecast right here on Classic Hits 99.3 WKYH.
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0: Told the Wet Sprocket doing Walk on the Ocean and With or Without You, opening up that set from U2, who were early pioneers in broadcasting over the internet. It was 25 years ago. There wasn't a lot of broadband around yet, but on this date in 2001, they decided to broadcast the South Bend, Indiana concert they were putting on. You could see it for free on U2.com.
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0: Stevie Nicks solo there. Well, the band she's involved in. Fleetwood Mac has Fleetwood Mac Day today. It started in 1979 on this day in rock history when Los Angeles Mayor Tom Bradley declared it Fleetwood Mac Day, and the band got their star on the Hollywood Walk of Fame that same day.
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4: Showers likely tonight with overnight lows around 59 degrees. Sunday, showers and possibly a thunderstorm. Highs will be around 70. We'll see sunny skies on Monday with highs around 77. That's a look at the forecast right here on Classic Hits 99.3 WKYH.
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1: Area Albinger, President Trump talking up his record at a rally today in Tennessee.
2: In less than 2 years, we achieved the largest drop in violent crime ever recorded in the history of our country.
1: He campaigned for a number of Republicans, including Senator Marsha Blackburn, who's in a tightening race for governor. Two of the four deaths that are blamed on what was Hurricane Isaias are in Florida. Governor Ron DeSantis.
3: We've confirmed two storm-related fatalities. One individual in Escambia County had a tree fall on his home and tragically was killed. And another one, unfortunately, died inside of his garage. And when they went to find him, the generator was running.
1: The first Atlantic hurricane of the year is now a post-tropical cyclone. 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

0: Showers likely tonight with overnight lows around 59 degrees. Sunday, showers and possibly a thunderstorm. Highs will be around 70. We'll see sunny skies on Monday with highs around 77. That's a look at the forecast right here on Classic Hits 99.3 WKYH.
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free ride from a guy who gets popular right around this time of the year every year. Frankenstein, a big Halloween hit for Edgar Winter Band. I'm Bob Barron with you. Here's one from Aerosmith.

0: In the End from Linkin Park, the end of that classic hit set. We heard some Aerosmith in there. It was on this day in 77. That band was playing at the Spectrum in Philadelphia, the city of brotherly love, when one of the audience members threw an M80 up on stage and ended up injuring Steven Tyler's eye, and Joe Perry, the guitarist, it injured his hand.
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3: Showers likely tonight with overnight lows around 59 degrees. Sunday, showers and possibly a thunderstorm. Highs will be around 70. We'll see sunny skies on Monday with highs around 77. That's a look at the forecast right here on Classic Hits 99.3 WKYH.
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0: Jeff Lynne's band, that's the Electric Light Orchestra, and Debbie Harry's band, that's Blondie. They were both in that set. There's a Blondie album getting reissued. The No Exit Deluxe Vinyl Reissue is coming out the end of this month on October 31st. It's a special deluxe edition, a re-release of their 1999 comeback album. It'll be available on two CDs or two LPs.
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0: Little magic from Ann and Nancy and Dexy's Midnight Runners, who are now just simply known as Dexy's. And they've got an album that came out last month in September. It's called Love.
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3: Showers likely tonight with overnight lows around 59 degrees. Sunday, showers and possibly a thunderstorm. Highs will be around 70. We'll see sunny skies on Monday with highs around 77. That's a look at the forecast right here on Classic Hits 99.3 WKYH.
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1: I'm Roxanne Evans. President Trump campaigned today in Tennessee. He told the crowd in Clarksville the GOP fixes what's broken.
2: It was just announced that under the Republican leadership, incomes for hardworking Americans have soared to the highest level ever recorded.
1: Meanwhile, House Minority Leader Hakeem Jeffries told a crowd in Pennsylvania that Trump's MAGA supporters are, quote, incompetent. A Houthi missile attack on Riyadh's King Khalid International Airport killed at least 12 and injured 309. The United States is weighing what action to take, if any. Officer Shane Cyber was killed and a second officer wounded in a West Philadelphia shooting. 35-year-old suspect has been charged with a homicide. 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
3: Showers likely tonight with overnight lows around 59 degrees. Sunday, showers and possibly a thunderstorm. Highs will be around 70. We'll see sunny skies on Monday with highs around 77. That's a look at the forecast right here on Classic Hits 99.3 WKYH.
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Queen guitarist Brian May recently said that his visit to the Sphere in Vegas was some inspiration for him. He began sketching out plans for a, quote, fairly revolutionary immersive visual Queen concert. Now, that's not official. We don't know if it's going to happen, but man, that'd be nice, wouldn't it?

0: Among others, we hear the Human League and Stained in that set. Getting late on a Saturday, time to spin up some doobies. China Grove coming your way after this.
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3: Showers likely tonight with overnight lows around 59 degrees. Sunday, showers and possibly a thunderstorm. Highs will be around 70. We'll see sunny skies on Monday with highs around 77. That's a look at the forecast right here on Classic Hits 99.3 WKYH.
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0: Those men at work spent the summer here in America, and now they're getting ready to do a red-hot summer tour as they go back down under. It's going to be summer in Australia when we're here in the cold.
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0: I'm Bob Barron. That's all the time I got to spend with you on this Saturday. I hope you enjoy the rest of your weekend.
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5: Showers likely tonight with overnight lows around 59 degrees. Sunday, showers and possibly a thunderstorm. Highs will be around 70. We'll see sunny skies on Monday with highs around 77. That's a look at the forecast right here on Classic Hits 99.3 WKYH.
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1: News. I'm Deborah Valentine. President Trump's stumping for Republican candidates in Tennessee today. At a Clarksville rally, he said Republicans have created the golden age of America, citing record wages.
2: The Democrats handed us the dark age. It was a dark age of America. But now we have quickly turned that in.
1: Democrats point to rising inflation and the conflict in Iran and ICE going too far under the Trump administration as they attempt to regain control of Congress. Four deaths are blamed on Isaias. Two in Florida and two in Alabama. Republican Congressman Jimmy Patronis on the Fox Report.
3: It could have been worse, but people heeded the warnings.
1: Evacuations are underway along Mexico's western coastline as Hurricane Simon approaches as a Category 4 hurricane packing 150-mile-per-hour winds. 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

And if you're out and about riding, please be careful. No texting and driving and no drinking and driving. Hey, baseball playoff action last night. Cleveland Guardians blanking the White Sox 2-0. Cleveland now advances to the ALCS.

0: Gotta get me some skin there. Hold my hand. Nothing like the feeling. Hootie and the Blowfish, Darius Rucker and the gang. Stick around. It's Peter Frampton Comes Alive and Journey by Request next.
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0: Showers likely tonight with overnight lows around 59 degrees. Sunday, showers and possibly a thunderstorm. Highs will be around 70. We'll see sunny skies on Monday with highs around 77. That's a look at the forecast right here on Classic Hits 99.3 WKYH.
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0: Achieved super success as a solo performer, originally with Humble Pie, the band, Peter Frampton, and Show Me the Way. Bob Worthington here. More great music on the other side, including The Cars, where they say, Vamanos, let's go. Also, Soft Cell, and a whole bunch more for you.
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0: Ah, vámonos. Hey, see, you learn a foreign language on this show, too. It's the Cars and Let's Go. Hey, stick around. More great music on the other side. Mike Reno and Loverboy and the finale, Final Countdown from Europe. And a few minutes away, we'll have our weird and wacky overnight fact.
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3: Showers likely tonight with overnight lows around 59 degrees. Sunday, showers and possibly a thunderstorm. Highs will be around 70. We'll see sunny skies on Monday with highs around 77. That's a look at the forecast right here on Classic Hits 99.3 WKYH.
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1: News. I'm Roxanne Evans. 12 people dead, hundreds injured following a Houthi attack on Riyadh International Airport. The Saudis vowing a response. President Trump asked if the U.S. may get involved.
2: We may. We're going to look at it.
3: How soon?
2: We just found out about the recent attack, so we'll make a decision. We move very quickly.
1: Four people are dead and recovery efforts are underway after Isaias struck the northern Gulf Coast. Florida Power and Light spokesperson Cameron Eppinger spoke about restoration efforts.
4: We have a massive restoration effort that's underway. We're talking more than 16,000 brave men and women who are working around the clock to get the lights back on for our customers.
1: Tens of thousands remain without power. 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

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Hey, just read a book. You know, I guarantee it. 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
4: Showers likely tonight with overnight lows around 59 degrees. Sunday, showers and possibly a thunderstorm. Highs will be around 70. We'll see sunny skies on Monday with highs around 77. That's a look at the forecast right here on Classic Hits 99.3 WKYH.
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0: That other band from Boston, Aerosmith, and Walk This Way. Bob Worthington here. 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

0: Well, last night it was the Cleveland Guardians blanking the Chicago White Sox 2-0. Cleveland now advances to the ALCS. 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
3: Showers likely tonight with overnight lows around 59 degrees. Sunday, showers and possibly a thunderstorm. Highs will be around 70. We'll see sunny skies on Monday with highs around 77. That's a look at the forecast right here on Classic Hits 99.3 WKYH.
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1: Fox News. I'm Deborah Valentine. Currently, 5,000 National Guardsmen from Mississippi, Georgia, Alabama, and Florida are activated to aid with EIS recovery, now a post-tropical cyclone. National Guard Bureau Operations Director, Brigadier General Thaddeus Finneran on Fox News Live.
2: We're also considering what those impacts because of extended rainfall may be in Tennessee and South and North Carolina up into Kentucky, and to ensure that those teams are preparing and posturing as necessary to support their local officials when required.
1: Former Hurricane Isaias is blamed for at least four deaths. At least a half million power outages remain as the system moves north-northeast. A veteran Philadelphia police officer is dead, his partner recovering after being ambushed during a 911 call of a man with a gun. Authorities say the suspect, Eric Lewis, faces multiple charges, including the death of veteran officer 40-year-old Shane Sieber. 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

Heart of rock and roll, and it's still beaten in Cleveland as the Guardians blanked the White Sox 2-0 last night in the playoffs. They now advance to the ALCS. Look out now. Is there a doctor in the house? You've got the Spin Doctors.

0: Who can it be now? I've got those doors double bolted back there near the transmitter room. Men at Work out of Australia. Stick around, Red Hot Chili Peppers, Phil Collins, and a whole bunch more waiting.
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0: Keeping things nice, warm, and cozy. Glenn Frey, the heat is on. Hey, nice cold, crisp evenings, right? Hey, autumn is here without question. More great music on the other side, including Warren Zevon. We're Halloween. Hey, we're looking at 20 days away until Halloween, under 3 weeks away. Got Warren Zevon, Werewolves of London, and a whole bunch more on the other side.
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3: Showers likely tonight with overnight lows around 59 degrees. Sunday, showers and possibly a thunderstorm. Highs will be around 70. We'll see sunny skies on Monday with highs around 77. That's a look at the forecast right here on Classic Hits 99.3 WKYH.
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1: News. I'm Roxanne Evans. President Trump stumping for Republicans in Tennessee Saturday, touting the administration's successes and calling for an end to DEI.
2: We got critical race theory and transgender insanity out of our schools. It's gone. We made English the official language of the United States.
1: Democrats say the administration discriminated against minorities. A Houthi missile attack on Riyadh Airport killing 12 and injuring more than 300. U.S. officials reacting.
3: It's the third attack on the airport this week. The Iran-backed Houthis claimed the two earlier attacks. Saudi and Yemeni forces have been waging a very fierce battle with the group for weeks. Allies say they have retaken the vital Bab el-Mandeb Strait.
1: Fox's Molly Line. 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

20 days away, Halloween will be here. Werewolves of London, Warren Zevon, Bob Worthington here, and from historic Williamsburg, Virginia. This band who had a string of hits during the 80s and into the early 90s, Bruce Hornsby and The Range.

0: Wilson Sisters in Heart, Ann and Nancy, all I want to do is make L-O-V-E to Y-O-U, don't you know? ZZ Top on the way, Romantics, and a whole bunch more.
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0: Cheap old sunglasses, ZZ Top out of the Lone Star State of Texas. Bob Worthington here, saying hi to Maria, also Edie, and also Alan, the night watchman, keeping things safe. Thank you.
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1: The good doctor, Robert Palmer. Doctor, bad case of loving you. Bob Worthington here. More great music near, including Steely Dan, If In Excess, and much, much more.
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4: Showers likely tonight with overnight lows around 59 degrees. Sunday, showers and possibly a thunderstorm. Highs will be around 70. We'll see sunny skies on Monday with highs around 77. That's a look at the forecast right here on Classic Hits 99.3 WKYH.
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1: News. I'm Deborah Valentine. A dozen people dead, including one American, over 300 hurt following an attack on the international airport in Saudi Arabia's capital of Riyadh. Fox's Stephanie Bennett.
2: King Khalid International Airport and the surrounding area has been targeted multiple times since fighting escalated between the Iran-backed Houthi rebels and the Saudi-backed Yemeni government forces.
1: A Saudi-led coalition blamed Iran-backed Houthi rebels in neighboring Yemen. The southwestern U.S. and Ensenada, Mexico, being impacted by post-tropical cyclone Rachel, Long Beach, California Mayor is Rex Richardson.
3: Of our community, we are asking the following. First, we want to acknowledge that this is going to get worse in the coming days. So take this seriously and be prepared.
1: Meanwhile, post-tropical storm Isaias is now between Alabama and Tennessee, moving north-northeast. 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
5: Showers likely tonight with overnight lows around 59 degrees. Sunday, showers and possibly a thunderstorm. Highs will be around 70. We'll see sunny skies on Monday with highs around 77. That's a look at the forecast right here on Classic Hits 99.3 WKYH.
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0: Cat Benatar, we belong. A very, very happy birthday to Marianne on your special day. Honored and privileged to be a part of it. If you're celebrating a birthday today, happy birthday to you.
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1: Truly unbelievable EMF. Baseball action last night in the playoff picture. The Cleveland Guardians advanced to the ALCS. Cleveland blanking the Chicago White Sox last night, 2-0. 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
7: Showers likely tonight with overnight lows around 59 degrees. Sunday, showers and possibly a thunderstorm. Highs will be around 70. We'll see sunny skies on Monday with highs around 77. That's a look at the forecast right here on Classic Hits 99.3 WKYH.
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1: News. I'm Roxanne Evans. President Trump criticizing Ukrainian President Volodymyr Zelensky, blaming Ukraine's attacks on Russian oil refineries for high diesel prices. Fox's Chanley Painter.
2: Trump blames Zelensky for high diesel prices in the U.S., saying he ignored warnings not to attack Russian oil refineries. The criticism comes a day after the U.S. agreed to temporarily lift sanctions on Russian diesel exports.
1: Trump called for Ukraine to elect a new leader. An American among 12 dead following a Houthi attack on Riyadh International Airport. President Trump considering U.S. involvement.
3: We may. 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
3: 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We move very quickly.
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Say that to Jillian, Eileen, also Roger, Maria. Good to hear from you. Darius Rucker, Hootie and the Blowfish. I only want to be with you.

0: Our early morning movie. Grab yourself some popcorn, maybe some Junior Mints, and that one from Eddie in the Cruisers, the movie. John Cafferty and the Beaver Brown Band. Please be careful today if you're out and about driving and going from point A to point B and taking in some of the sights, what have you. Please be careful. No texting and driving and no drinking and driving. Stay safe this weekend.
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10: Showers likely tonight with overnight lows around 59 degrees. Sunday, showers and possibly a thunderstorm. Highs will be around 70. We'll see sunny skies on Monday with highs around 77. That's a look at the forecast right here on Classic Hits 99.3 WKYH.
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0: 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Melissa Etheridge, Come to My Window. 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Can't you believe it? Wow. 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
4: Showers likely tonight with overnight lows around 59 degrees. Sunday, showers and possibly a thunderstorm. Highs will be around 70. We'll see sunny skies on Monday with highs around 77. That's a look at the forecast right here on Classic Hits 99.3 WKYH.
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1: News. I'm Deborah Valentine. President Trump rallying supporters in Clarksville, Tennessee, Saturday as the GOP attempts to retain majority control of Congress. The president touting the campaign of Republican gubernatorial candidate Marsha Blackburn.
2: Marsha's going to win. You better win, Marsha. She took a little risk. She decided to leave the Senate. But she's great. She's going to win.
1: Blackburn's Democratic opponent, Jerry Green, has recently been rising in some polls. Hurricane Isaias, now a post-tropical system causing hundreds of thousands of power outages and at least two fatalities in Florida. Congressman Jimmy Patronis of Florida on the Fox Report.
3: We had two fatalities. It could have been worse, but people heeded the warnings. But a poor fella, a tree fell on him. And the other one was totally avoidable. It was a generator inside of somebody's house.
1: At least two other fatalities occurred in Alabama. 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

Hey, good morning. Welcome into Sunday. We're underway with the Stray Cats, and we're going to rock this town. No matter how early it is, we still rock.

0: Lana Miles with Black Velvet. Those Elvis paintings, still such classic looks in apartments in the 70s, right? Good morning, I'm Chris Morrow. Glad you're here. Early Sunday morning, we're underway with a great lineup of classics. Billy Joel on the playlist, along with the Fine Young Cannibals after this.
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0: Really kind of that whole New York vibe, right? You're some kind of big shot, eh? Billy Joel, good morning, Chris Morrow. Glad you're here. Probably my favorite time of the week, this time of the morning on a Sunday morning. Not too much is moving. It's quiet. It's fall. And we've got a great lineup of Sunday morning soundtrack songs for you. REO Speedwagon on the playlist, along with the Steve Miller Band and the Romantics next.
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0: Steve Miller's Swing Town, as we roll through Sunday morning together. Here we are, kind of almost in the middle of October, and I've got a great Autumn Day soundtrack planned for you. The coming songs include songs that don't get much more classic. I've got Journey coming up in the next hour, Tom Petty and the Heartbreakers on the way, and REO Speedwagon among all the great classic hits on the way next.
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5: Showers likely throughout the day today with high temperatures around 70 degrees. Those showers should begin to diminish tonight. Overnight lows around 59. And Monday, mostly cloudy early, then gradually becoming sunny with highs around 77. 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
1: News. I'm Pam Puso. A path of destruction through parts of the southeast as the remnants of Isaias move north. At least four deaths are blamed on the storm. Hundreds of thousands remain without power.
2: We have a massive restoration effort that's underway. We're talking more than 16,000 brave men and women who are working around the clock to get the lights back on for our customers.
1: Cameral Eppinger with Florida Power and Light. An accused cop killer is behind bars in Philadelphia after allegedly ambushing two officers yesterday.
3: Officer Shane Sieber was shot three times. He died at the hospital. The other officer was shot 12 times. He remains hospitalized.
1: That's Fox's Chanley Painter. The suspect, Eric Lewis, has a long rap sheet dating back to 2013. America's listening to Fox News.
4: 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Here's what's happening on this week's show.
5: You're trying to watch your weight, so fast food is out. But what about other restaurant choices? A nutritionist says most of them will overfeed you, too. We'll have the story.
6: I have a PhD in nutrition. I'm a nutrition researcher, and I could not tell looking at these plates which ones had 2,000 calories and which ones had 1,000 calories.
5: Then, modern technology can be a blessing and a curse. A security expert says hackers can now attack you in new and different ways.
7: Insecure as our desktop and laptop computers are, these new objects that we are connecting to the internet are even less secure, and most folks don't understand the risk.
5: Those two stories, and much more, are coming your way on this week's InfoTrack. Stay with us. The show begins right after this.
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5: 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And it's not just fast food that makes you fat. 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Roy?
13: Thanks, Chris. Our guest is Susan Roberts, PhD, Director of the Energy Metabolism Laboratory at the Jean Mayer USDA Human Nutrition Research Center on Aging at Tufts University in Boston, and she was the lead author of the study. Dr. Roberts, how often do Americans eat out?
6: Americans eat out a huge amount these days. something like 40% of the American food budget is spent on meals away from home right now.
13: So you were looking at the calorie content of meals in restaurants. Tell us exactly what you were studying.
6: To look at how healthy restaurants are. People have blamed fast food for the obesity epidemic and for the lack of good health in Americans. And there's almost no information from research on what those restaurants are like if they don't report their calorie intake. So we were looking at the restaurants, the mom-and-pop restaurants, the Chinese restaurants, the Italian restaurants, where you can't see any calorie counts. And the results were pretty shocking. 92% of our meals had excess calories, and many of them had so many calories that they could be a whole day's worth of food, and you would still gain weight.
13: And that doesn't even count beverages and appetizers and desserts.
6: I know. We're struggling with dealing with our weight in America, and in my opinion, I think restaurants are a big part of the problem today.
13: Is there a particular type of restaurant that seemed to be worse than another, for example, Italian or Mexican or Chinese or maybe pizza places, whatever?
6: Well, you know, they're all pretty terrible, but the top three most terrible are American, Chinese, and Italian.
13: Why do they stand out so much?
6: They stand out just because they have enormous portions. They have enormous portions. The average calorie content of just that one plate is nearly 1,500 calories, which for many people, especially women, that's a whole day's intake right there.
13: Yeah, explain, why is it such a specific concern for women?
6: It's a real problem because, you know, we have this whole biology. It's just normal human biology that we want to finish our plate when there's a huge plate of food in front of us. It's nothing to do with willpower, and it's everything to do with biology. Our blood glucose falls so that we get hungry. Our stomach relaxes so that we have this huge stomach that needs a lot of food to fill it up. So our biology is designed to make us eat what's in front of us. So when portions are big, we eat more than we need, and that causes weight gain, it causes obesity, it causes all of the problems that we know about, the diabetes and the heart disease that come from too much weight gain.
13: This sounds controversial, but I understand that you would like to see some new local ordinances that maybe would empower consumers.
6: I absolutely would. And, you know, every single person I've talked to has said, oh, wow, that would be so amazing. So what we're proposing here is that there's some local ordinances or, you know, even state laws which allow people to go into any restaurant and order a half portion for a half price or a third portion for a third price. You know, I'm sure that restaurants will jump up and down and say, oh, no, that's too hard. But if it was the legal thing, everybody would be in the same boat, so nobody would suffer. And there would be many people like me who would be saying, oh, wow, that's fantastic. I'm going to eat out 10 times more. Because now I can get a portion of food I really want rather than trying to get the boring healthy options.
13: Now, isn't it possible that someone could essentially do the same thing by ordering off of a senior menu or a child menu?
6: Well, the children's menus are usually pretty unhealthy things, you know, chicken nuggets, french fries and stuff like that, you know, and the senior menus are very large too. Some people say, well, you know, you can go in and you can request them to box half a portion. But, you know, that requires quite a lot of willpower. And if you had the economic incentive to say, I would like a half portion for a half price, it would make it easier. It would give consumers more choice, not less. You know, things like the soda tax died because it was taking away consumer choice. This is an opportunity that would actually increase consumer choices dramatically.
13: And your study looked at all kinds of restaurants. I think most people would think, oh, fast food is the real culprit. But you looked even at individual local restaurants and found the same trend, right?
6: We did. We looked at the local restaurants that do not have calorie counts. And, you know, the restaurants where there's more than 20 outlets have to report their calories. So we looked at the small ones that wouldn't come under that legislation. And we found that they were just as bad as fast food. They have enormous portions, far bigger than the human body needs. And you don't know that because there's no calorie count.
13: Was there any specific thing? It sounds like there were a lot of surprises in this, but was there one big surprise in your study that really jumped out at you?
6: One of them was that the variability is just enormous. You know, I mean, I have a PhD in nutrition. I'm a nutrition researcher. And I could not tell looking at these plates which ones had 2,000 calories and which ones had 1,000 calories, because the calories are hidden. You know, that's the cheese, the oil, the butter. it's impossible really to tell how much a plate has. And, you know, that's why we need laws or something to make it easier for consumers to make sensible choices.
13: Did your findings in this study actually change how often you eat out?
6: Well, I've known this for a long time. I have to say, I was 50 pounds overweight about 20 years ago myself. And one of the reasons was because I was eating in Chinatown in downtown Boston where I work. And I actually measured the containers in my lab. And they came back at 1,500 calories. And I was shocked. And so at that time, it did have a dramatic influence on me. And it stopped me eating out as much. I love eating out. But when you can't get the foods that you want in the right portion sizes, that's really a deterrent.
13: Well, I'm going to ask this question in maybe a little different angle. These are such high-calorie foods. Would eating a sufficient amount of calories fill someone up because they're so densely packed with calories to start with?
6: It's a good question. When you've got a portion size that's 2,000 calories, I think you could eat a third of that, and most people would feel extremely satisfied. The trouble that we have right now is when you have that 2,000 calories on your plate, you're looking at the food, you're smelling the food, so you're getting all of these biological responses that increase your stomach size, keep your blood glucose low, and that makes you feel unsatisfied and it makes you eat more than you need. If the portion size was smaller of delicious food and you knew that that was what you were getting, you would feel more satisfied because when you got to the end of your plate, your biological responses would shut down, so that would, you know, kind of stop the hunger in its tracks.
13: So what lessons can the average consumer learn from your study as they head out to a restaurant, aside from keep driving right on past and eat at home?
6: Well, you know, the conventional advice that nutrition people give these days is don't eat out or eat out very frequently. My advice is start lobbying your local government to make some laws that allow you to do proportional pricing. It would change the world. In the meantime, things that I do, for example, when I go into a restaurant, first of all, I order the boring choices oftentimes, with salad and grilled chicken and stuff like that. And then if you ask for the dressing on the side, the cheese on the side, the croutons on the side, you can just put some small amounts on top of your salad so that you have enough to improve the taste. And it's not the best solution, but it works.
13: Interesting study and certainly very important. Dr. Susan Roberts from Tufts University. Is there any place online where people can learn more?
6: We've actually got a place on the Tufts University site where it gives restaurants a place where they can calculate calorie intake for their meals. We're trying to encourage restaurants to be more proactive about calories, but there's some useful things on the site for consumers as well.
13: All right. Well, thank you again for joining us on InfoTrack.
6: You're welcome.
13: And for InfoTrack, I'm Roy Mackey.
14: Next, those high-tech devices you love may be inviting hackers to attack. 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
4: 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There's more InfoTrack straight ahead. 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
17: Our next guest says that thieves, terrorists, and other bad guys are using our computers, smartphones, medical devices, and more to rip us off and harm us. Mark Goodman is a former police officer and currently a cybercrime expert and founder of the Future Crimes Institute. He's author of Future Crimes, Inside the Digital Underground and the Battle for Our Connected World. Mark, modern technology is great, but you say it's making all of us vulnerable in unforeseen ways. What are some of the specific threats you've uncovered?
7: Well, all of us have an idea of what a computer looks like, right? Years ago, we used to have those big gray boxes under our desk in the office and in our homes. But slowly but surely, every physical object in our world is becoming a computer. So our televisions have become smart TVs. Our phones have become smartphones. Our cars are becoming self-driving and have computer chips in them. And the challenge with this is, as insecure as our desktop and laptop computers are, these new objects that we are connecting to the internet are even less secure. And most folks don't understand the risk. But there is one group who understands the risk quite well, and that's organized criminals. They are ready, set, go to go ahead and take advantage of all of the vulnerabilities in these technologies and use them against us.
17: So give us an example of how, you know, an average citizen might get harmed through this process.
7: Well, we see a lot of stuff now in the stores about the smart home, right? And so our home routers are entirely hackable. The main gateways to our homes, somebody could hack one of those devices, get onto your network, put further viruses on your machines, keystroke loggers, steal your identity, get access to your bank accounts, reach out to your children without your knowledge or permission, steal photographs of them, attempt to lure them over the internet. So once you get into the technological network, it's just a foothold to carry out any type of offense you want. In the old days, we just had to protect our computers. But now, more and more devices are in our home, the so-called era of the smart home. We saw evidence of this all around us at the Consumer Electronics Show in Las Vegas. And there, for example, smart TVs that were on display had been hacked. So a bad guy, even if your computer is more secure, can break in through your television. They can break in through the smart light bulb. They can break in through your garage door opener, or they can break in through your digital thermostat. So the more connections we have, the more vulnerable we are.
17: Aside from the average Joe getting hacked, what about our utilities and our government systems? Are they vulnerable as well?
7: Very much so. The U.S. government, for all its ability to go ahead and allegedly hack other countries, it's done a very poor job of defending itself. We read stories in the news all the time about the U.S. Department of Defense being hacked, military plans being stolen, the Office of Personnel Management losing 22 million national security records. So the government is really in tough shape in that it can't protect itself. We have a bigger challenge, though, which is that most of the critical infrastructure that run this country are all in the hands of the private sector. That means our electrical grid, water, sewage, power plants of all different shapes and sizes, air traffic control, 911 systems, all of those critical infrastructures are run by computers. And there has never been built a computer that could not be hacked. It's just a matter of time, energy, and available funds to carry out the attack. The challenge with this is that because our modern society runs entirely on computers, if those computers are hacked, it can wreak havoc on our world. And the threat is not just theoretical. We've seen hacks against critical infrastructure going back for years. There was a teenager many years ago who took over an airport in Worcester, Massachusetts, and was able to turn off the runway lights at nighttime as a plane was coming in to land. We have had another teenage hacker in Poland England who hacked a railway and was able to cause a train to derail. And just most recently in the battle between Ukraine and Russia, we've seen a number of cyber attacks in which Russia allegedly carried out hacks that caused blackouts throughout Ukraine and even attacked the airport in Kiev to get access to the country's national air traffic control system.
17: Wow. What about our cars? I understand those can also be vulnerable to hackers. How does that work?
7: Well, our modern automobiles today have nothing

0: Grand Cherokee as it was driving down the highway at 70 miles an hour. The car was remotely disabled, its systems were taken over, and the driver, no matter what he did, could not restart the vehicle. It put him in tremendous danger because as he was stuck in the number one lane, 18-wheelers are zooming by, leaving him in quite a dangerous position. That one particular hack led to Jeep having to recall 1.4 million cars to do a software patch upgrade. So we're used to upgrading the software on our computers and now even our phones and our web browsers. But in the future, you will have to patch the software on your car, your refrigerator, your microwave oven. That's the world we're facing.
1: 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Mark, what can the average person do, or what should we be expecting government to do to protect us in these situations?
0: Well, I think citizens should demand much, much more of their government. You know, we have great systems in place to protect us personally and from a national security perspective, right? If we had a tank come over the Bering Strait or a Chinese warship cross the Pacific and attack San Francisco, we have mechanisms in place to protect ourselves against that. And yet every day, bits and bytes that are attacking the United States are coming from those countries and others. And the U.S. government has done very little, not only to protect itself, but certainly to protect American business. There's tremendous amount of intellectual property that is being stolen and sent overseas via cyber attacks. On the personal front, the police also have traditionally protected us from crime, right? If somebody spray painted your house or spray painted your car or stole money at gunpoint, we could call 911 and we would get service. But every day, hundreds of thousands of bank accounts are being emptied around the world. Identity thefts are being committed. And since most of these bad guys are overseas, citizens are left to fend for themselves. And frankly, I find that deplorable because we all pay good taxes to be protected from these sorts of crimes. So the bottom line is citizens are on their own. But in my book, Future Crimes, and on my website, futurecrimes.com, I've listed a whole number of tips that you can take to protect yourself. In fact, I created something called the Update Protocol, which is 6 simple steps that people can follow, things involving passwords, encryption, updating your software. And the good news is that if users take those 6 simple steps, they can actually reduce their cyber risk by 85%, according to a study by the Australian government.
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0: Thank you. 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
1: Showers likely throughout the day today with high temperatures around 70 degrees. Those showers should begin to diminish tonight. Overnight lows around 59. And Monday, mostly cloudy early, then gradually becoming sunny with highs around 77. 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
1: News. I'm Paul Stevens. A U.S. citizen was among the 12 people killed in the latest airport attack in Saudi Arabia.
2: King Khalid International Airport and the surrounding area has been targeted multiple times since fighting escalated between the Iran-backed Houthi rebels and the Saudi-backed Yemeni government forces.
1: And that's Fox's Stephanie Bender. President Trump says he's now considering possibly joining strikes against the Houthis. Isai is being blamed for at least four deaths, two in Florida, two others in Alabama.
3: Power outages really remain the most significant issue at this point. Hundreds of thousands of customers still without power. Luckily, we've got thousands of linemen on the ground here in Florida.
1: And that's Fox's Max Gordon. He's in Fort Walton Beach, Florida. The storm is heading into the Mid-Atlantic and remnants into the Northeast today as well. 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

Well, when that song was released, I guess it mattered if a dude looked like a lady from Aerosmith. Now it's, you know, not that shocking of a thing. Good morning. Welcome into Sunday. Chris Morrow with Tears for Fears on the way in a bit, but now Smashing Pumpkins.

0: Head over heels, it's Tears for Fears. Good morning, Chris Morrow. Glad you're along as we roll through Sunday morning. I am so grateful to have been married for 26 years, out of the dating pool because it looks like it's getting more and more complicated. Now, a new idea is out about first dates for breakfast. Doesn't mean spending the night before. It means starting with breakfast. I'll explain the new trend in dating coming up next if you have interest, along with music from Collective Soul and Dire Straits next.
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2: Showers likely throughout the day today with high temperatures around 70 degrees. Those showers should begin to diminish tonight. Overnight lows around 59. And Monday, mostly cloudy early, then gradually becoming sunny with highs around 77. 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

0: song is called December. It's Collective Soul this morning. And I'm Chris Morrow. Got another dating story here. I am so glad I'm out of the dating pool. Have you considered meeting up for breakfast instead if you're still out there dating? A new survey found that over 65% of singles said they'd be open to a breakfast meal for the first date. The appeal apparently is pretty simple to take some of the pressure off. It's usually cheaper than a dinner date. And it doesn't require a long commitment, gives you an easy exit. Gotta be to work by 8 o'clock, if that's the case. Oh, it's so much more complicated. Glad I'm a long-time old married man. On the way, the Greg Kinn Band and Foreigner is coming up next.
1: 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How's it looking for our weekend boaters out there, Clark?
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2: 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Now here's Dave with sports.
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0: Nope, don't write them like that anymore. Greg Kin Band, it's the breakup song. Good morning, we are rolling through Sunday. The weekend soundtrack includes 38 special in the next few minutes. I've got Jerry Rafferty on the playlist, and we'll begin with you too after this.
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6: Showers likely throughout the day today with high temperatures around 70 degrees. Those showers should begin to diminish tonight. Overnight lows around 59. And Monday, mostly cloudy early, then gradually becoming sunny with highs around 77. 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
1: I'm Pam Puzo. An American citizen was among the 12 people killed in the latest airport attack in Saudi Arabia.
2: King Khalid International Airport and the surrounding area has been targeted multiple times since fighting escalated between the Iran-backed Houthi rebels and the Saudi-backed Yemeni government forces.
1: Fox's Stephanie Bennett. President Trump says he is considering joining strikes against the Houthis. Isaias is being blamed for at least 4 deaths, 2 in Florida, 2 in Alabama.
3: Power outages really remain the most significant issue at this point. Hundreds of thousands of customers still without power. Luckily, we've got thousands of linemen on the ground here in Florida.
1: Fox's Max Gordon. And Pope Leo says he will undergo surgery to remove a nodule from his lung. 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

Right down the line, Jerry Rafferty. Good morning. We're working our way through Sunday morning. My name is Chris Morrow. One of my favorite bands from the era includes 38 Special. Here's Hold On Loosely.

0: It's all the small things from Blink 182. Good morning, I'm Chris Morrow. Well, I've lived through six decades, almost seven now, and I look back and look at the changes in society. There's a new list of some of the highlights that you may not have noticed have subtly shifted over the years. Kind of an interesting list. Let's see if you recognize any of them in just a few minutes. Before that, though, I'll bring on John Lennon and Survivor.
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12: Showers likely throughout the day today with high temperatures around 70 degrees. Those showers should begin to diminish tonight. Overnight lows around 59. And Monday, mostly cloudy early, then gradually becoming sunny with highs around 77. 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

0: John Lennon, good morning. Chris Morrow, glad you're here Sunday morning. Well, a new article I found on the internet, of all places, has older folks talking about societal shifts in their lifetimes that no one talks about. Tattoos, for example. If in the 70s we looked back at tattoos, there was a certain group of sailors and maybe bikers that got them. Now, much more common. Going to the gym, almost everyone we know works out now. We don't talk on the phone anymore. We text, we DM, we FaceTime, we Snapchat, but calling just to talk, kind of a thing of the past. And the prevalence of unmarried couples living together back in the 70s, it was almost scandalous. Now it's kind of assumed you'll move in to get used to each other before married. Subtle changes over the years. Not all of them bad, that's for sure.
1: Maybe they keep losing things. 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Take Action Talk Alzheimer's Association campaign is supported by the Kentucky Cabinet for Health and Family Services and the Centers for Disease Control and Prevention of the U.S. Department of Health and Human Services, HHS, as part of a financial assistance award, which is 100% funded by CDC, HHS. The contents are those of the authors and do not necessarily represent the official views of, nor an endorsement by, CDC, HHS, or the U.S. government.
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0: And as classic as it gets, it's the Eagles' Lion Eyes. And I'm Chris Morrow, looking forward to more great classics here as we provide the Sunday soundtrack. Did I say the Eagles were as classic as it gets? I may be mistaken, because I've got Bob Seger coming up here in just a bit. That's pretty classic. Def Leppard on the playlist, and Journey, too. So maybe I misspoke. They're all great classics, and they're all right here this morning.
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3: Showers likely throughout the day today with high temperatures around 70 degrees. Those showers should begin to diminish tonight. Overnight lows around 59. And Monday, mostly cloudy early, then gradually becoming sunny with highs around 77. 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
1: News. I'm Paul Stevens. President Trump says he's now considering joining strikes against the Houthis after an American citizen was among 12 people killed in the latest airport attack in Saudi Arabia.
2: President Trump says he'll be speaking with Saudi's Crown Prince Mohammed bin Salman, calling the attack on Riyadh's King Khalid Airport unacceptable.
1: Fox's Madeline Rivera. There are deaths now being reported in the aftermath of Hurricane Isaias. Fox's Jonathan Seri in Pensacola, Florida.
3: Fallen trees are blamed for at least three storm-related deaths in Florida and Alabama. Two victims killed in their homes, a third in a motor vehicle, and a fourth death involved a man here in Pensacola. He was trying to power his house, running a generator in his garage. He succumbed to carbon monoxide.
1: Meantime, hundreds of thousands of folks still without power. 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

Shuffling along with Boz Skaggs doing the Lido Shuffle that peaked at number 11. Well, hi, it's Haynes Johns on your Sunday morning. And up next up, we're going to need a lot more Dawn, some jumbo nose plugs, and some goggles. The bald eagle that needed a serious

0: Classic Hits 99.3 WKYH, a song that peaked at number 2 for Green Day, their highest chart success, with Boulevard of Broken Dreams. Well, hi, it's Haynes Johns on your Sunday morning. We thank you for including us in your weekend. Well, we're going to need a lot more Dawn, plus some jumbo nose plugs and some goggles, because this bald eagle needs a serious cleaning. A goo-covered bald eagle found at a landfill in Canada. Thankfully, turned over to the Wildlife Rehabilitation Center, Habesty. But first of all, this guy working at the landfill noticed this eagle walking around, not able to fly. So he finally was able to corner it and wrapped it in his jacket, which was no small feat because eagle's wingspan can be 6 to 8 feet wide. Wow. So he thought it might have a broken wing since it couldn't fly. Well, they took it and got some x-rays. It had no injuries, thankfully, but just covered with that goo-like substance covering its feathers, which is why it couldn't fly. They said it was a mixture of substances found in landfills like grease, food waste, and mud. Yuck! Thankfully, not toxic, just totally gross and stinky. So they had to wash it with that awful smelling goo with all the way down to her skin. So they washed it several times to get all that stuff off. Finally, they did. Well, then she had to dry out in an incubator overnight, and total drying time took nearly 2 weeks because she had to spend a considerable amount of time preening to return her plumage to flight status. And they figured this eagle was about 5 years old in the prime of her life, but thankfully able to be released safely back into the wild, and away she went. But wow, could have been much, much worse. Ooh, all that stinky goo. Gross. Remember, we go where you go. In addition to our broadcast here, we have our free mobile app. It's a free download in your app store, either Apple or Android. 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Up next, Sting and the Police, their first top five hit after we let the Cowboys Ride with Bob Seger and Classic Hits 99.3 WKYH. Yeah!
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2: Showers likely throughout the day today with high temperatures around 70 degrees. Those showers should begin to diminish tonight. Overnight lows around 59. And Monday, mostly cloudy early, then gradually becoming sunny with highs around 77. 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

0: think of the Police getting their first top five hit when Every Little Thing She Does Is Magic peaked at number three? Well, hi, it's Haynes Johns. Up next, another first, the first number one for Eddie Vedder and Pearl Jam, after we kick things off with a defiant Tom Petty.
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0: Eddie Vedder and Pearl Jam getting their first number one with Daughter. Well, hi, it's Haynes Johns. Up next, a 1-2 punch. The first number one for Bret Michaels and Poison after the second top 10 hit for Bad Company. And on the way next hour, the bad demonic review of a coffee shop helped their business and increased it by fourfold. I'll have why and where coming up.
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3: Showers likely throughout the day today with high temperatures around 70 degrees. Those showers should begin to diminish tonight. Overnight lows around 59. And Monday, mostly cloudy early, then gradually becoming sunny with highs around 77. 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
1: I'm Pam Puso.
2: The wind here was just like a freight train or a locomotive. It was so loud.
1: Darrell Wellens of Pensacola, Florida, after a brush with Isaias, the former hurricane, is blamed for 4 deaths.
3: President Trump has approved emergency declarations in Alabama, Florida, and Georgia as this region restores power and cleans up the mess from all of the downed trees, blocking roads and falling on buildings.
1: Fox's Jonathan Seri. An American was killed during an attack at an airport in Saudi Arabia. Houthi rebels are being blamed.
4: This was the second such attack in just 48 hours and raises questions about if the United States could come to the defense of Saudi Arabia.
1: Fox's Trey Yingst. The airport remains closed. 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

Bret Michaels and Poison getting their first number one, and it stayed there for 3 weeks with Every Rose Has Its Thorn. Well, hi, it's Haynes Johns, and up next, the bad, demonic review of a coffee shop helped their business increase fourfold. I'll have why and where after Fastball.

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1: You know, you make me feel so good inside. I've always wanted a girl just like you. You're such a

0: Classic gets 99.3 WKYH. We make weekends fun with Stevie Nicks, her third consecutive solo top 15 hit when Edge of 17 peaked at number 11. Well, hi, it's Haynes Johns, where the bad demonic review of a coffee shop actually helped their business increase fourfold. A negative social media review can really take a toll on a small business, but in this case, this coffee shop in Kansas City had the opposite effect. The company Oddly Correct Coffee Roasters, the subject of a negative review, which has since been deleted, by the way, came from two 20-something girls on TikTok. And they said it was a little scary driving there. It felt demonic in there. Everything about it just felt demonic. The other girl added, and we're in paintings all over the walls. We won't be back. End of post. Again, it's been deleted. Well, before that, a staff member at Oddly Correct learned about it and shared it on the employee group chat. And the owner, Mike Schroeder, said, oh gosh, it's a wild take on us. And I initially shrugged it off because, you know, some of our unique paintings inside the store aren't for everyone, but our regulars love them and they're made by friends and local artists. And the artwork on my coffee bean packaging is also done by my brother-in-law, who's also a co-owner with me. So Oddly Correct has hipster decor, jam-soaked biscuits, and a spam menu item they say is to die for. Well, after that was posted 2 weekends ago, the last full weekend in September, then the neighbors rallied around posting their own reviews, giving it a glowing review for the coffee shop. And then the next weekend, wow, they had lines down the block both Saturday and Sunday. That's last weekend. So all because of those posts and the community rallying behind them. So he said, our business went up fourfold. He said, even though we were swamped, our team is so talented and experienced. Even our younger staff members are mature for their age. They're all handling it so well and jumping in to help out. And way to go. Glad it turned out well for them. So there. Up next for us, Semisonic with their one-hit wonder. After Bruce Springsteen helps us celebrate the glory days of baseball, less than 2 weeks away from the first game of the World Series on Friday the 23rd. 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
3: Showers likely throughout the day today with high temperatures around 70 degrees. Those showers should begin to diminish tonight. Overnight lows around 59. And Monday, mostly cloudy early, then gradually becoming sunny with highs around 77. 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

0: It was one and done for another band for Minneapolis-St. Paul, Semisonic, with closing time that peaked at number 11. Well, hi, it's Haynes Johns coming right back with a 1-2 punch of hits. The first number one for Steve Winwood after the second consecutive top 10 hit for Badfinger.
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0: Steve Winwood getting his first number one with some help from Chaka Khan on Higher Love. Well, hi, it's Haynes Johns on your Sunday morning. We thank you for including us in your weekend. Up next, a perfect weekend song from the Eagles. See if you agree. I'll have that for you after the self-loathing song from Joan Jett and the Blackhearts. And on the way next hour, the simple way to avoid one of the biggest outbreaks and avoid liver or brain damage. Yikes! I'll have what, how, and why. Coming up.
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7: Showers likely throughout the day today with high temperatures around 70 degrees. Those showers should begin to diminish tonight. Overnight lows around 59. And Monday, mostly cloudy early, then gradually becoming sunny with highs around 77. 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
1: Stevens. President Trump now says he's considering joining strikes against the Houthis after an American citizen was among 12 people killed in a Saturday airport attack in Saudi Arabia.
2: Secretary of State Marco Rubio confirming the American casualties, saying these reprehensible attacks demonstrate a blatant disregard for innocent civilian life. They must stop now.
1: Fox's Madeline Rivera. Big cleanup now for parts of the southeastern U.S.
3: Cleanup efforts are still underway as powerful Hurricane Isaias made landfall just a few days ago as a powerful Category 2 storm. Winds over 100 miles per hour. We still have nearly a half a million folks without power right along the Gulf Coast.
1: Fox Weather's Michael Estime. In Gulf Shores, Alabama, at least four deaths have been connected to that storm. 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

A song that peaked at number 22 for the Eagles with Peaceful Easy Feeling, their third consecutive top 25 hit, all coming from their debut self-titled album. Well, hi, it's Haynes Johns, and up next, the simple way to avoid one of the biggest outbreaks and avoid liver or brain damage. About what, how, and why, after Billy Joel and his first number one.

0: weekends are better with Classic Hits 99.3 WKYH, the highest chart success for the Black Crowes, formed in Marietta, Georgia, the northwest part of Atlanta. Hard to Handle, the name of the song, and it peaked at number 26. Well, hi, it's Haynes Johns with the simple way to avoid one of the biggest outbreaks and avoid liver or brain damage. Pennsylvania right now dealing with their own measles outbreak. Right now, they have the largest in the states, the largest in 3 decades. They topped the highest outbreak that South Carolina had earlier in the year with 997 cases. Well, now Pennsylvania has well over 1,000, including 198 hospitalizations. Nearly a third of those cases have been with children. And dehydration has been a common problem, but it can also cause liver problems, even cause hepatitis. I had no idea. And children are developing a severe and irreversible neurological damage because of brain swelling. And 5 people in the state have died. So all because they didn't get their measles vaccine. So wow, please make sure your kids, grandkids, nieces, nephews, neighbors' kids all get that quick vaccine. And Ohio is also dealing with a growing measles outbreak because they share a border with Pennsylvania. So yikes. Get those vaccines and stay healthy. And don't forget your flu shot as well while you're in there. Up next, the first single released by Journey that featured their new lead singer, Steve Perry, after Foreigner gets their first number one with Classic Hits 99.3 WKYH.
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4: Showers likely throughout the day today with high temperatures around 70 degrees. Those showers should begin to diminish tonight. Overnight lows around 59. And Monday, mostly cloudy early, then gradually becoming sunny with highs around 77. 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

Journey, with the first single they released that featured their new lead singer, Steve Perry, on Wheel in the Sky from their Infinity album. Well, hi, it's Haynes Johns. All the way next, other great weekend song from the

0: The band Boston see if you agree after Queen with their first and biggest number one.
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0: perfect weekend song for the band Boston with Peace of Mind. That's all we want, right? I hope so. Anyway, the third of five hits from their debut self-titled album. That entire album, pretty much an entire hit. Well, hi, it's Haynes Johns. On the way next, Donnie Iwerks with his signature song and highest chart success after David Byrne and the Talking Heads and their Fill in the Blank song. And on the way next hour, boys will be boys, even movie stars, as they feud. One involving chicken grease and the other feud over Princess Diana. I'll have who and when it all started coming up.
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4: Showers likely throughout the day today with high temperatures around 70 degrees. Those showers should begin to diminish tonight. Overnight lows around 59. And Monday, mostly cloudy early, then gradually becoming sunny with highs around 77. 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
1: Fox News, I'm Pam Puzo. The remnants of Isaias have reached the Northeast.
2: All of that rain does push up along the I-95 corridor, so D.C., Philadelphia, up to New York, Long Island, all of these areas will see a decent amount of rain.
1: Fox meteorologist Adam Klotz, hundreds of thousands remain without power. The most outages are in Florida. Another firestorm over ICE operations in New York City. Oscar Belgal of the Dominican Republic was shot in the neck last Thursday. He was in a car with his son in the back seat.
3: According to ICE, Belgal had a long history of run-ins with police and evaded officers last month. Also, federal agents Thursday said they feared for their lives and did not know that a child was in the car.
1: That's Fox's Alex Hogan. A federal judge has blocked Belgal's deportation. 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

The signature song for Donny Iris and his highest chart success when Aaliyah peaked at number 26. Why, it's Haynes Johns. Up next, the movie star feud that happened over the years, and it began with some chicken grease and pretty much ended with a feud over Princess Diana. Yikes! I'll have who and why it all started after you two in their second consecutive number one.

Yeah, yeah, yeah. Lenny Kravitz with his second top 15 hit when Fly Away peaked at number 12. Well, hi, it's Haynes Johns with the movie star feud that's continued over the years and involved Chicken Grease plus Princess Diana. Okay. It all began between Sylvester Stallone and Richard Gere. We get the story from Sly from his memoir that just came out called The Steps, recounting an altercation on set on The Lords of Flatbush. I didn't know Richard Gere was in The Lords of Flatbush. He wasn't. Anyway, this happened back in 1974. He said tensions between the two began early during the auditions for that film that also involved Robert De Niro. He says, I remember everything went pretty well with my audition and the scene with De Niro. Well, then we tried to out-talk each other, and I enjoyed the improvisation and the

0: process of ad-libbing. Well, then the improvs with Richard Gere went south because he tried to grab my t-shirt and his fingernails dug into my skin. I told him to back off, but he did it again in the second take of auditions. Well, he began to stir the emotional cauldron in me. So they were taking a lunch break and they were sitting in the back of the limousine, and Stallone told Gere not to make a mess. And then he spilled chicken grease on me. He said a stream of chicken grease spilled off of his foil paper onto my leg. So I recoiled and elbowed him across the chest and got out of the car, came around to his side, pulled him out of the back seat of the limo. And I said, "Hey man, I don't want to have to get physical." But at that point, director Steven Verona stepped in between them, and Sly says, "Well, it was clear to everyone this was not going to work out between the two of us, and one of us was going to have to go." Well, clearly, it was Gere that went. So ultimately, that Gere and De Niro left the film. De Niro replaced by Perry King, and Gere replaced by Henry Winkler. Well, that casting shakeup led to a lifelong friendship between Stallone and Winkler. And he says, "Henry helped me and supported me while I was trying to get my bearings in Hollywood." And even Elton wrote in his own memoir back in 2019 that he saw Stallone and Gere almost come to blows as they were trying to fight over who was going to ask Princess Diana out first. Wow. Anyway, boys will be boys. Coming up next, it's the Jay Giles Band with the Picture Time song, so check your teeth and your hair, then say cheese. But first, the Beatles and Screamin' John Lennon.
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4: Showers likely throughout the day today with high temperatures around 70 degrees. Those showers should begin to diminish tonight. Overnight lows around 59. And Monday, mostly cloudy early, then gradually becoming sunny with highs around 77. 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

0: The Jay Giles Band, title track to that album, Freeze Frame, that peaked at number 4. That gave them their second consecutive top 5 hit. Also gave them their first number 1 with Centerfold. Well, hi, it's Haynes Johns. Up next, the Tissue song from Aerosmith, after R.E.M. and their Zombie Apocalypse song.
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0: The Tissue song from Aerosmith with Cryin' that peaked at number 12. Well, hi, it's Haynes Johns. Up next, it's the highest chart success for Tom Petty after we kick things off with Fleetwood Mac and more from their Rumours album. And all the way next hour, the superstar reveals her eye-popping amount she made from royalties alone. Then, how she lost $1 billion. Man, I'll have who. Plus, some advice when you're out on a dull date coming up.
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3: Showers likely throughout the day today with high temperatures around 70 degrees. Those showers should begin to diminish tonight. Overnight lows around 59. And Monday, mostly cloudy early, then gradually becoming sunny with highs around 77. 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

the band performs in the nude. 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
1: Stevens, a Saturday missile strike on an airport in Saudi Arabia's capital of Riyadh, killing 12 people, including an American.
2: This was the second such attack in just 48 hours and raises questions about if the United States could come to the defense of Saudi Arabia and launch a new round of strikes against this Iranian proxy group.
1: Fox's Trey Yingston, Tel Aviv. ICE facing renewed scrutiny following the shooting of a Dominican national, Oscar Belgal, in New York City. An investigation is underway.
3: FBI and HSI are both investigating. They're the lead investigating officers. There is body camera footage. You can clearly see that the that Oscar was accelerating. As we approached the vehicle, we told him lawfully to exit the vehicle.
1: That's Homeland Security Secretary Mark Wayne Mullen earlier today on Fox News Sunday. 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

the highest chart success for Tom Petty without the Heartbreakers. Free Fallin' that peaked at number 7. Well, hi, it's Haynes Johns, and up next, a superstar reveals the eye-popping amount she made from royalties alone. Then, how she lost $1 billion. Yikes. I'll have who, plus some practical dating advice when you're out on a doll date. After the Stone Temple Pilots.

0: Huey Lewis and the News with Heart and Soul that peaked at number 8, the first of 5 consecutive top 20 hits from their sports album. Well, hi, it's Haynes Johns, and here's the superstar revealing how much she made, the eye-popping amount of royalties alone, and also how she lost $1 billion, and some practical advice when you're out on a bad, dull date, all coming from Martha Stewart. They say she's the original influencer, certainly one of the best, according to Masterclass, and she appears in the first episode of Other People's Business. It's spotlighting untold business stories to discuss the business of influence, and hosted by Masterclass founder and CEO David Royger. And he says, you know, she's highlighting her focus on being authentic to herself and creating good products. Now, she details the profits she made over her career, from catering to writing to starting her Martha Stewart magazine. She said the return she gained for partnering with Kmart. She says, you know, with that, I was clearing $65 million a year in royalties. Wow. What a partnership. That's a lot of sheets. And she says, then I fell in a hole and I lost $1 billion from bad investments. Well, then she spent 5 months in prison after her involvement in an insider trading scandal back in 2004. She also became the first self-made female billionaire in the States when her media company, Martha Stewart Living Omnimedia, went public. And also, any life advice? Well, apparently, he was looking for some practical financial advice. And she says, well, when you've been on dates and the guy is dull, you just say, excuse me, I need to go to the restroom. And you never go back. And he went, really? She says, yeah, I had a guy that I was on a date with. He actually did that to me. Well, practical, candid advice from Martha Stewart. That's why we love her. All right, coming up next, the official but unofficial series-ending theme song from Green Day. That story, that song on the way, after Billy Joel checks in on Virginia and her mother.
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4: Showers likely throughout the day today with high temperatures around 70 degrees. Those showers should begin to diminish tonight. Overnight lows around 59. And Monday, mostly cloudy early, then gradually becoming sunny with highs around 77. 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

0: Green Day with the unofficial but official series-ending theme song with Good Riddance, Time of Your Life, that peaked at number 11, used in the final episode of Seinfeld, as well as The Tonight Show with Conan O'Brien. Well, hi, it's Haynes John on your Sunday, and happy birthday today to the great Hall & Oates. That would be Daryl Hall. His birthday today, he turns 80 years young. I thought they were the best-selling duo of all time. No, that goes to Simon & Garfunkel. Over 100 million albums sold. Coming in at number 2, The Carpenters at over 90 million. Hall & Oates come in at number 3 with around 80 million. But wow, but Hall & Oates had the most number ones of those groups. Let's see. Happy birthday today to David Morse. He turned 72. He played Dr. Boomer in St. Elsewhere and also starred in The Green Mile. Football great Steve Young from the 49ers turning 65. Joan Cusack. Love her. She turns 64. Lenny James from Walking Dead and Fear of the Walking Dead. He turns 61. Jane Krakowski from Ally McBeal as well as 30 Rock turns 58. Constance Zimmer from Entourage, Boston Legal, and House of Cards. She turns 56. Emily Deschanel from Bones fame turning 50. And Matt Bomer from White Collar fame, as well as the love interest of Will Truman in Will and Grace. He played McCoy, the newscaster. Anyway, Matt Bomer turning 49. If it's your birthday or anniversary, we wish you the best. Up next, the first number one for Joan Jett and the Blackhearts after the Eagles and a song they're living out even to this day.
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0: Joan Jett and the Blackhearts getting their first number one, and it stayed there for 7 weeks with I Love Rock and Roll. Well, hi, it's Haynes John's I Love Weekends, and thank you for letting me be a part of yours. I hope the rest of your Sunday goes smoothly. Keep it here because we've got lots more of your favorites on the way to sing along with, but I have a challenge for you today. Be the reason someone smiles. It's usually easy to do if you just acknowledge them, say hi to them, or make eye contact, or just maybe nod your head or something, or God forbid, even say something. Speak. Hi. Typically, they will smile back. But be the reason someone smiles today. It has been medically proven it actually lowers our blood pressure simply by smiling. So do their health and our community a favor. Get those smiles going. Up next for us, it's all about the number two, the second top 40 hit for the Cars after Tears for Fears and their second and biggest number one.
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3: Showers likely throughout the day today with high temperatures around 70 degrees. Those showers should begin to diminish tonight. Overnight lows around 59. And Monday, mostly cloudy early, then gradually becoming sunny with highs around 77. 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
1: News. I'm Carmen Roberts. The Houthis say they did it. And President Trump says the U.S. may join Saudi retaliation for yesterday's airport attack that killed 12, including an American.
2: Still, the Houthis are continuing to issue new threats. A spokesperson for the group warned foreign airlines against using Saudi airspace or airports as the conflict escalates. The question now is how Saudi Arabia will respond.
1: Fox's Trey Yingston, Tel Aviv. Another Saudi airport terminal was struck today. Hundreds of thousands of people are still without power in the south after Hurricane Isaias.
3: Talking hundreds of trees down, power lines littering the Gulf Coast states. It is going to take days for cleanup crews to restore things back to normal.
1: Fox Weather's Michael Estime in Gulf Shores, Alabama. Today, the storm's remnants are pouring rain on the northeast. 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

0: Playing classic hits you love all weekend long. It's Third Eye Blind and Jumper here on Sunday. How you doing? I'm Ray Michaels. Nice to have you tuned in here on a Sunday afternoon. Hope your weekend's going right as you planned. We're going to make it more fun with more great music. Got the Police coming up. We'll play some Springsteen, ZZ Top, Jerry Rafferty, and more. All on the way this hour.
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2: Showers likely throughout the day today with high temperatures around 70 degrees. Those showers should begin to diminish tonight. Overnight lows around 59. And Monday, mostly cloudy early, then gradually becoming sunny with highs around 77. 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

0: Play the Police, part of the best mix of classic hits on the weekend here on Sunday. It's Ray. We're in the month of October. Today's the 11th, and well, Halloween's going to be here before you know it. And it's on a Saturday this year, which makes it extra special if you're going to go out and celebrate it. 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It's the Pet Trick or Treat. It's happening on October 17th, next weekend, and on the 25th from 10 to 4 each day. Well, there'll be complimentary treats for costumed pets and places for photos. And hopefully a place for the pets to do their business, because, you know, they're pets.
1: Down, 10, 8, 1, 1, 8, 1, 1, 9.
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0: winding our way down Baker Street. Jerry Rafferty, part of Steeler's Wheel back in the day, remember? And stuck in the middle with you. It's Ray with you on the radio here Sunday, right where I want to be. I'm ready to kick off another hour of great music. We'll get things rolling with Phil Collins and Genesis next.
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4: Showers likely throughout the day today with high temperatures around 70 degrees. Those showers should begin to diminish tonight. Overnight lows around 59. And Monday, mostly cloudy early, then gradually becoming sunny with highs around 77. 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
1: I'm Jim Osman. Here's what's happening. The U.S. is looking at potentially joining strikes against the Houthis. That's after an American was killed at an airport attack in Saudi Arabia.
2: Secretary of State Marco Rubio confirming the American casualties, saying these reprehensible attacks demonstrate a blatant disregard for innocent civilian life. They must stop now.
1: Fox's Madeline Rivera there. Now, if you have friends down south, they may be part of a big cleanup.
3: Cleanup efforts are still underway as powerful Hurricane Isaias made landfall just a few days ago as a powerful Category 2 storm. Winds over 100 miles per hour. We still have nearly a half a million folks without power right along the Gulf Coast.
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Getting back with the Beatles as we move forward into another hour of Classic Hits for the weekend. I'm Ray Michaels, Sunday afternoon with Robert Palmer and an MTV video that I'll never get out of my head. Addicted to Love.

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0: Playing classic hits all weekend long. That's Back, Baby, and I'm Ray. Nice to have you here on Sunday. Got something from Fleetwood Mac coming up here in a minute. The Gold Dust Woman, remember that? Also, REO Speedwagon on the way, and Def Leppard, REM, and more coming up later this hour.
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8: Showers likely throughout the day today with high temperatures around 70 degrees. Those showers should begin to diminish tonight. Overnight lows around 59. And Monday, mostly cloudy early, then gradually becoming sunny with highs around 77. 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

0: R.E.M. on the Classic Hit Station, Man on the Moon. Yeah, you know, we did that back in the 1960s. So what's next on the moon? How about cell phones? NASA and Nokia, coincidentally, are working together to bring a 4G network to the moon. Yeah, it's not a hoax. It's because the astronauts want to check their Instagram accounts. No, that's not it. The technology is designed to connect two small rovers that'll search for water while sending high-resolution video images and scientific data back to us here on Terra Firma. NASA says that future lunar explorers could eventually use the network to communicate with mission control and even stay in touch with their family. Calling from the moon, hello. The company that developed the project believes the network could also be useful in extreme environments like Antarctica and the Sahara Desert. Technology marches forward. Now, bringing a 4G network to the moon. See how that turns out. Let's get into another hour of classic hits for a Sunday. I got some great tunes on the way. Tom Petty coming up here in just a minute.
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3: Showers likely throughout the day today with high temperatures around 70 degrees. Those showers should begin to diminish tonight. Overnight lows around 59. And Monday, mostly cloudy early, then gradually becoming sunny with highs around 77. 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
1: I'm Carmen Roberts. President Trump says he is considering joining the Saudis' military retaliation on the Houthi rebels who carried out four deadly attacks on airports over the past week. But Democratic Senator Chris Murphy tells CBS's Face the Nation.
2: No, I don't think the United States should go to war in Yemen. I mean, this administration is absolutely incompetent in war making.
1: Isaias fades into the East Coast, but it's still threatening millions with flooding, widespread rain, and severe storms. The hurricane slammed into the Florida panhandle this weekend, causing death and destruction.
3: President Trump has approved emergency declarations in Alabama, Florida, and Georgia as this region restores power and cleans up the mess from all of the downed trees, blocking roads, and falling on buildings.
1: Fox's Jonathan Siri. 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

0: Classic hits on the weekend with Billy Squire and Lonely is the Night. It would certainly be lonely here for me if it not for you. Thanks for tuning in on a Sunday afternoon. I'm Ray Michaels. Got another Billy coming up here, Billy Idol. Gonna do his version of an old Tommy James hit here in just a minute.
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2: Showers likely throughout the day today with high temperatures around 70 degrees. Those showers should begin to diminish tonight. Overnight lows around 59. And Monday, mostly cloudy early, then gradually becoming sunny with highs around 77. 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

0: Friday and I'm in love. It's The Cure here on the Classic Hit Station. It's Sunday and I'm Ray. Halloween coming up here before you know it. Well, just what, 3 weeks away or so? And it's on a Saturday this year. Try to contain yourself, okay? You know, that movie Avengers Doomsday, the most profitable movie of all time now? Dunkin' Donuts is getting in on the action and releasing a special menu for Avengers Doomsday on November 4th. They'll have special donuts, drinks, and collectibles. Yeah, there's a Dr. Doom Munchkins tin that comes with 25 donut holes and other collectibles that are color-changing mug, four-character-themed cup sleeves, and four glove cup sleeves, and four different tumblers. It's all about Avengers Doomsday at Dunkin' Donuts next month.
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at that mama. She got it sticking in the cameraman. Look at her, so. And he's up there. What's that?

0: Get that money for nothing and Chicks for Free, Dire Straits on the Classic Hit Station. Big MTV video back in the day, wasn't it? How you doing? I'm Ray. Good to have you along on a Sunday afternoon. I'm putting together another hour of great music, and I'll get it rolling with NXS. Stand by. Coming up next.
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10: Showers likely throughout the day today with high temperatures around 70 degrees. Those showers should begin to diminish tonight. Overnight lows around 59. And Monday, mostly cloudy early, then gradually becoming sunny with highs around 77. 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
1: News. I'm Jamal Osman. Here's what's happening. There have been two strikes on an airport in Saudi Arabia, killing 12 people, including an American. Senator Chris Murphy told CBS's Face the Nation he does not want the U.S. pulled into the conflict.
2: No, I don't think the United States should go to war in Yemen. I mean, this administration is absolutely incompetent in war making.
1: Meantime, Border Czar Tom Homan says ICE will continue its work here in America.
3: Mandami and Hochul want to point their finger at the ICE agent. They want to ignore the fact this man's a public safety threat and ICE has taken him off the street, which makes New York safer.
1: New York City's mayor demanded ICE stop enforcement after a five-year-old was in the car at the time of that shooting the other day. America is listening to Fox News.
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all your favorite songs of the weekend, back to back on the Classic Hit Station. I'm Ray Michaels, just underway with another hour of great tunage. Here's one from The Fix.

0: Learn to Fly with the Foo Fighters here on a Sunday afternoon. All those classic hits play here on your favorite radio station. I'm Ray Michaels. Happy to be part of it. Got more great tunes coming up with The Clash and Genesis. Later this hour, Fleetwood Mac, Duran Duran, and more coming up on the way.
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3: Cloudy skies tonight with overnight lows in the upper 50s. Monday, mostly sunny with highs around 77. Monday night, mostly clear with a low around 57. And sunny on Tuesday with a high near 81 degrees. That's the forecast right here on Classic Hits 99.3 WKYH.
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0: Classic hits on the weekend, Sunday with Phil Collins and Genesis and Throwing It All Away, written during his tumultuous divorce. You can hear the pain in those lyrics of Throwing It All Away. I'm Ray Michaels. It's early October. You know, it means it's the perfect time to start thinking about holiday travel plans. No, wait, hear me out. Google just shared 5 years of data from Google Flights to help people figure out when they should book their Thanksgiving and Christmas travel plans. For Thanksgiving, they found the ticket prices tend to be the lowest about 34 days beforehand. And Christmas requires even more planning ahead. Prices are the lowest about 56 days before the holiday. So the best deals should be available around October 30th. If you're planning to travel for the holidays this year, this is your heads up to set a calendar reminder for 2 or 3 weeks from right now.
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0: unmistakable voice of Stevie Nicks, Fleetwood Mac, and Landslide here on the Classic Hit Station. I'm Ray Michaels, ready to roll into another hour of great tunes for your Sunday afternoon. Things start with the Thompson Twins coming up next.
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5: Cloudy skies tonight with overnight lows in the upper 50s. Monday, mostly sunny with highs around 77. Monday night, mostly clear with a low around 57. And sunny on Tuesday with a high near 81 degrees. That's the forecast right here on Classic Hit.

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2: I'm Carmen Roberts. Hurricane Isaias claims a fifth life. Officials say that a tree fell on a home in the town of 96, South Carolina, killing a 67-year-old man. Fox's Sarah Allegre reports on the storm's remnants.
3: We have utility crews out here not only working on just removing debris from the roadways, but also working on restoring power. At the peak of this storm, we reported just yesterday, just around 130,000 customers across Georgia were in the dark. But as of this afternoon, that number is now down to roughly 6,000. But some of the hardest hit areas still have a lot of work ahead, like North Georgia's mountain communities, where thousands still remain without power. Isaias dumped 2 to 4 inches of rain across much of metro Atlanta, saturating the ground as strong winds kicked in.
2: And that's Fox's Sarah Allegre reporting from Atlanta. 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

CCR on the Classic Hit Station, and Ray Michaels here Sunday afternoon. We've got another hour of Classic Hits straight ahead. Let's begin the journey with open arms.

0: Classic Hits 99.3 with Blind Melon and No Rain here on a Sunday afternoon. It's your buddy Ray on the radio. 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
3: WKYH weather. Cloudy skies tonight with overnight lows in the upper 50s. Monday, mostly sunny with highs around 77. Monday night, mostly clear with a low around 57. And sunny on Tuesday with a high near 81 degrees. That's the forecast right here on Classic Hits 99.3 WKYH.
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0: owner of a lonely heart, much better than the owner of a broken heart. Says yes, Ray here on your weekend, Sunday afternoon. You know, AI is getting a lot of attention these days. It's scaring people, and rightfully so. I'm kind of with you on that. I think it's moving fast forward, a little too fast maybe. But regardless, scientists now have unveiled a new AI system. They call it Brain IT, that they say can read your mind by recreating what you're looking at. In tests, the system studied patterns while volunteers viewed different pictures. Then it was able to successfully reconstruct similar images. Spooky. Spooky stuff. Reading our minds now, are you? Okay, well, I'm going to read your mind and play more of those classic hits you love on the weekend. John Cougar Mellencamp coming up next.
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0: Atlanta's more set and head over feet on Sunday afternoon here at the Classic Hit Station. I'm Ray Michaels, and I was born to be alive. No, I was born to run because, I have creditors. Going to play that song for you from Bruce Springsteen coming right up.
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3: Cloudy skies tonight with overnight lows in the upper 50s. Monday, mostly sunny with highs around 77. Monday night, mostly clear with a low around 57. And sunny on Tuesday with a high near 81 degrees. That's the forecast right here on Classic Hits 99.3 WKYH.
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1: News. I'm Jim Ossman. Here's what's happening. Louisiana Republican Senator John Kennedy and Michigan Senate candidate Abdul El-Sayed are trading insults. El-Sayed implied Kennedy belongs to the KKK. Kennedy responded on Fox's Sunday Morning Futures.
2: They also think that Dr. Seuss and Mr. Potato Head are racist, too. Mm. Look, how could I possibly be a racist? I'm not a Democrat. Mine is the party of Lincoln.
1: Meantime, the Gulf Coast is cleaning up after a hurricane.
3: The wind here was just like a freight train or a locomotive. It was so loud.
1: The storm killed two in Florida, two in Alabama, and one in South Carolina. The president is sending help to several southern states impacted by the storm. America is listening to Fox News.
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